0: It's Nate and April in the morning coming up on Friday.
1: Win a luxury tropical vacation to Mexico. Keywords at 7:10 and 9:10.
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Mike Young of Frankenmuth is Saginaw County's only Buick GMC dealership in one location. 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

you. Walking a straight line, I need me a breakthrough. The grapevine, sipping the grape juice. Chopping up, it's getting harder to face you.

0: 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Have a great weekend. Coming up on Monday,
1: clue card number 12 on the Nate and April Haunted Bus Trip, sponsored by Curveball Collectibles.
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2: Nate, April, and you in the morning on 102.5 WIOG.